Billy Joel kicking off 70s at 7. It's Kansas City's greatest hits. 94.9 KCMO. It's Megan Marie. And just like that, we are halfway through the week. Look at us go. Let's throw down with the Commodore's Brick House on 94.9 KCMO.

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It is Kansas City's greatest hits, 94.9 KCMO. And thanks to El Nino, 2026 could actually be the hottest year yet. I believe it. The summer already was, and I'm sure this year will be too. Not a fan.

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1: 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Just play the game one way. You hit a ball in the gap, run. 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

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I'm Megan Marie. 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
1: 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Just play the game one way. You hit a ball in the gap, run. 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

It is Kansas City's greatest hits, 94.9 KCMO. It's Megan Marie. Some fun things happening this weekend if you're making plans. Kansas City Ballet presents The Wizard of Oz at the Kauffman Center for Performing Arts. You've got Third Friday Art Walk, and that is happening in Independence, obviously, on Friday. Dark Forest at Powell Garden. It's the final weekend for Kansas City Renaissance Festival. Pro Bull Riding Team Mobile Center. Oh, and yeah, the Chiefs. Sunday, Arrowhead Stadium. Kind of a big deal.

The devil went down to Georgia. He was looking for a soul to steal. He was in a bind because he was way behind and he was willing to make a deal. When he came across this young man sawing on a fiddle and playing it hot, and the devil jumped up on a hickory stump and said, "Boy, let me tell you what. I guess you didn't know it, but I'm a fiddle player too. And if you'd care to take a dare, I'll make a bet with you. Now you played pretty good fiddle, boy, but give the devil his due. I bet a fiddle of gold against your soul, 'cause I think I'm better than you."

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Johnny said, "Devil, just come on back if you ever want to try again. 'Cause I told you once, you son of a gun.

Kansas City's greatest hits, 94.9 KCMO. I'm Megan Marie. Here's a sign that the holidays are getting really close. Hallmark, you know, they always have those cheesy holiday movies. They've got 36 new ones this season, and those will start airing this Friday, if that's your thing.

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It's Megan Marie. Thanks for spending your Wednesday night with us. Americans going to spend more than ever on Halloween this year, an estimated $13.5 billion overall. Most of it's going to be on Halloween candy. It is so expensive. It's like I'm going to have to sell a kidney to get some Reese's peanut butter cups.

Kids in the 70s heard More Than a Feeling played for the first time on a vinyl record. Or there was about a 10% chance it was an 8-track tape.

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1: That's where Never Give Up comes from.

Aerosmith. They're going to be at the Hollywood Bowl. Yeah, Aerosmith and Friends. Stacked lineup for October 29th and November 1st. Yeah, I wish I could afford those tickets. That'd be incredible. Hopefully, Steven Tyler doesn't throw his voice out this time. And we can get more shows, like, closer to here. Bananarama right now. It's 94.9 KCMO with Pearl Summer.

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Queen on Kansas City's greatest hits. 94.9 KCMO named one of the hardest karaoke songs to sing. I can attest to that. I've tried it several times drunk. When I was drunk, though, I thought it sounded amazing. Better not. 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

Till Tuesday, voices carry Kansas City's greatest hits. 94.9 KCMO, I'm Megan Marie. Pringles, this is so weird. They have a once you drop contest where you can win a Pringles themed urn. So like when you die, you can just put your ashes in the urn.

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Catch you back here tomorrow, leaving you with one of the best slow jams of the 70s. It's Clapton.

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7: As a physician who's worked directly with patients for more than 3 decades now, I realize that it can be really hard to follow medical instructions. New study out of Northwestern University found that nearly 1 in 3 middle-aged Americans struggle with everyday health tasks, like remembering what their doctor said or dosing their medications correctly. This is not about you being smart enough. It's that the instructions themselves can be confusing and inconsistent. So here's what helps. At the end of your next appointment or pharmacy pickup, when they ask if you have any questions, say yes if you do. The researchers suggest a good one for both your doctors and your pharmacists is, what do I need to know about this medication? Do not be embarrassed to ask questions like this and any other questions, and then to write down the answers. It can make a huge difference. I'm Dr. Sanjay Gupta, helping you live a better life.
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2: Some rain impacts to start the day. This is going to be scattered showers. A lot of it's going to be light. You'll catch some dry gaps in there too, but a brief downpour is possible. Temperatures start out near 60. We warm to about 70 later today. The afternoon is drier. Turns a little windy later on as well. That's our front that's going to turn tomorrow into kind of a windy, raw day. It's going to feel like the 40s. From KCTV, I'm First Warm 5 Chief Meteorologist Luke Doris.

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0: Another big old list out. Worst Halloween candies. I gave you number one being the old candy corn, McKenzie. Mm-hmm. Peeps coming in at four. Deco wafers, number three. Oh, the peanut butter kisses were number three. But what was number two is what we're trying to figure out. You said it's probably those circus peanuts.
1: Yeah.
0: All right, you're locking that in. So is McKenzie right, or is she wrong, or is it something else?
2: Does anybody guess black licorice?
1: Oh, black licorice is nasty.
0: Black licorice, though, is on the list. It's number eight. It was a little further down.
2: Okay, thanks.
0: What was your name?
2: It's Kate.
0: Hey,
2: Kate. Good morning.
0: Thanks, Kate. Good morning.
3: I would agree with McKenzie.
0: You're going to go with McKenzie
1: okay.
0: and circus peanuts.
1: Another
0: okay.
1: circus peanuts.
0: All right, another one.
3: I'm going to get some hate for this, but I think it's Twizzlers.
1: It's
3: like chewing on an electric cord.
1: Oh. Twizzlers back in the day had watermelon stuffed Twizzlers. I loved those.
0: Hey, listen, I don't really care for licorice no matter what. So I don't
1: like
0: that
1: Twizzlers.
0: At all.
1: I don't like the cherry though.
0: Hey, thank you for checking in. We'll see you in a sec. 94.9 KCMO. You think McKenzie's right, or you think it's something else on this?
3: I think it's maybe how about that bit of honey?
0: Oh yeah, that's so sticky.
1: And it pulls out your fillings.
3: Yeah.
0: Well, anything,
3: yeah.
0: man. No, it's not. I'll tell you, it's not a bit of honey. No, it's something else. But, hey, we appreciate you checking in.
3: All right.
0: Text, McKenzie. Let's get to it before I tell
1: 9170 says popcorn balls. Remember I brought popcorn balls from Topsies last
0: Those
1: year?
0: Good.
1: Those were delicious.
0: They got everywhere, but, you know, that's fine.
1: 1362 helpfully points out, you hate on candy corn. Put some of that with some salted peanuts. You got yourself a payday, and that's delicious.
0: All right.
1: Roger and Lenexa says, I'm right. And then 5624 says, black and orange wrap peanut butter candies. I don't know if I know exactly what those are, but that doesn't sound great.
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4: This is Desiree, and it's got to be that candy that's wrapped in the orange or the black wrappers.
0: Oh, yeah, I know what you're talking about.
1: Yeah,
0: like the taffy
1: Desiree,
0: stuff.
1: Yeah.
0: I'll tell you, Desiree, it's not that, but you keep thinking
1: Good
0: on it.
1: Good to hear from you, though, Desiree.
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5: You guys are too young to remember these, I'm sure, but whorehounds.
1: Sometimes you'll see those in like old timey stores.
0: Oh yeah,
1: like a molasses kind of thing. I think.
5: Yeah.
0: She's like,
5: yes,
0: those things are awful. Hey, thank you for checking in. Appreciate it. All right, McKenzie, you ready to find out?
1: Yeah. What is it?
0: All right. So again, on
1: I'm
0: the
1: right,
0: list,
1: aren't I?
0: Worst candies list.
1: It's
0: Here
1: circus peanuts.
0: Here we go. Number five on the list was, of course, the Peeps was on the list at was it fourth or fifth?
1: He brought this list in, everybody.
0: Oh, no. Peeps was fifth. Necco Wafers was four.
1: Okay.
0: Three was those peanut butter kisses.
1: Uh-huh.
0: The candy corn was number two. The number one answer, or the number two most worst Halloween candy to do. Why is this so
1: Do you need a
0: confusing?
1: Minute?
0: I don't know. You're right.
1: I was right.
0: It's
1: yeah.
0: what happens when you get right.
1: The other thing is, as soon as oxygen hits it, it forms into one giant wad of nasty.
0: Ugh.
1: Nobody right. wants that.
0: No. Golly. Circus peanuts, they're out.
6: A better life with Dr. Sanjay Gupta.
7: Quick confession time, parents. Do your kids keep a phone in their bedrooms overnight? For most families, the answer is yes, even though we know better. Two new studies might finally give you the resolve to change this. Researchers at UCSF found that teens who keep screens in their bedrooms at night not only use them more months later, but they're also more likely to get caught up in cyberbullying and on both ends of it. And consider this, the average teen is on their phone almost a full hour between 10 at night and 6 in the morning. The single highest value rule, the researchers say, is a simple one. Phones out of the bedroom overnight, or at the very least, powered off. And the biggest predictor of a kid's problematic screen use is their parents' use. Turns out the best screen time rules might be the ones that we actually follow ourselves. I'm Dr. Sanjay Gupta, helping you live a better life.
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7: When is the last time you sat down and read a book just for the fun of it? Well, according to researchers at University College London, leisure reading has been on the decline here in the United States for the last 20 years. But a quiet movement is pushing back. Silent book clubs and reading parties, where people gather just to sit together and read. Now, the payoff goes far beyond a good story. Research shows that reading once a week or more is linked to a lower risk of cognitive decline as we age. It also eases anxiety and stress, improves sleep, even builds empathy. One study tied more reading to a longer life. So, how do you start? Take a tip from the kids. Follow your curiosity, read whatever grabs your attention, and don't set a quota. The joy is the whole point. Try trading 10 minutes of doom scrolling for 10 minutes of a book. I'm Dr. Sanjay Gupta, helping you live a better life.
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24: A little rain impacts our plans this morning. May slow you down as you're driving around, but it's just going to be scattered showers, generally on the light side with some dry gaps in between, but a downpour here or there is possible. About 60 to get going. We go to about 70 this afternoon. Your afternoon is drier. Turns a little windy, too. Get into tomorrow, and you're going to need your coat. It's going to be cooling down. Wind chills in the 40s through the day. From KCTV, I'm First Warn 5 Chief Meteorologist Luke Doris.

0: So as a kid, who was it you were always pretending to be? Not with 3408-7949. I mean, man, there were so many options to pick from back in the day.
1: Oh, yeah.
0: Come on, who was yours?
2: Wonder Woman.
0: Yeah.
1: Wonder Woman.
0: Gotta get a Wonder Woman in. There we go. What's your name?
2: Carisha.
0: Thanks, Carisha.
1: Nice, Carisha.
0: Take yourself back to, what, 5, 6 years old, imagination station.
1: Mm-hmm.
0: You're pretending as a kid, no matter what you're playing with. Who are you right now? Who are you pretending to be, Mackenzie? Text.
1: Ariel from Little Mermaid. Bear? That's 7300. We've also got Batgirl for Desiree. When I was little, I loved Rainbow Bright. And a bunch of us, 4211, a bunch of us would get together. We'd reenact Grease. And Cooper was going to be Raphael the Red Ninja Turtle.
0: All right, then go. Hello.
3: The Bionic Woman.
0: Why not?
1: Yeah.
3: You too.
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0: Nobody sounds cool.
1: Okay, I remember the name Thundar, but. Brendan Topeka, you're next.
5: Only one time, I'm going to say. I climbed on top of my dad's work truck with an umbrella and dreamt off pretending that I was Mary Poppins.
1: And?
5: Let's just say I ended up going to the hospital.
0: Yeah.
1: Well, a spoonful of sugar helps the medicine go down, yeah. Brenda.
6: 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His name was Awful Knoffel.
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2: Some rain impacts to start the day. This is going to be scattered showers. A lot of it's going to be light. You'll catch some dry gaps in there too, but a brief downpour is possible. Temperatures start out near 60. We warm to about 70 later today. The afternoon is drier. Turns a little windy later on as well. That's our front that's going to turn tomorrow into kind of a windy, raw day. It's going to feel like the 40s. From KCTV, I'm First Warm 5 Chief Meteorologist Luke Doris.

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0: All right, Mackenzie. We went through the Barbies list, the most valuable Barbies that are worth a lot of money. And hopefully you've kept those if you've had them throughout your lives. But I want to know, what were those items? You're like, man, why did I sell that? There's two stipulations. Can't be a car.
1: Can't be a house.
0: Correct. Go.
2: My 1948 Panhead motorcycle.
0: We didn't say motorcycle.
1: We did not.
0: But that's fair.
1: True.
3: My KE175-78.
0: Another motorcycle. Another motorcycle.
1: Oh, I don't even know what these numbers mean.
0: Well, they mean things. CCs, Mackenzie.
1: Okay.
0: Come on.
1: CCs. Yep. Cruise Street control.
0: No.
1: Okay.
0: CC. Cubic centimeters, Mackenzie.
1: Okay.
0: Cubic centimeters.
1: Still makes no sense to me, but whatever.
0: All right, Mackenzie, here's something else. You haven't moved from very many places.
1: No.
0: All right, here's some things. Here's some things that I wish I would not have sold. Lawnmower. I had to go rebuy my Honda lawnmower after I sold that thing.
1: Mm-hmm.
0: Weed eater. Gave my weed eater away. Had to go buy another weed
1: eater.
0: Why'd
1: you give it away?
0: Well, because I didn't think I'd ever use it again. And I didn't want it just to go, and instead of selling it, I gave it to somebody that needed it.
1: Okay.
0: All right,
1: well,
0: so
1: that was a good deal.
0: It could be simple things, but what about this? What about albums that you either gave away or you sold?
1: Mm-hmm.
0: I know a lot of people that wish they still had their hands on some certain albums.
1: Or DVDs.
0: Who wants DVDs?
1: Well, because you have a streaming platform and now suddenly the stuff you liked on the streamer goes away.
0: All right, hold on. Do you actually have on your TV a DVD player still hooked up to your TV that you can't see the cords?
1: We have a PlayStation that plays DVDs.
0: You play a PlayStation at your
1: house? I don't, but Jason does.
0: Oh, okay. Can you see the cords?
1: No.
0: Really?
1: He's got them all tucked in.
0: Oh,
1: it's
0: wow.
1: Very tidy.
0: Okay, then. What is it? Maybe you moved and you're like, why did I sell that?
1: Sometimes I need to see Anchorman right now, and I've got the DVD in my hot little hand.
0: They make something called Netflix.
1: Again, they take stuff off Netflix and those streamers
0: Paramount
1: all the time.
0: Try something called Hulu. You ever heard of that?
1: No, I'm too cheap to do all that.

0: let's run you back to that time you're saying, man, why? Why did I sell that? And it can't be a house or a car.
1: My Atari.
0: Oh.
2: Oh, now, see, that's good.
3: My heart just
2: good.
3: Sunk for you.
2: I like that.
0: Yep. Yeah. What's your name?
1: Jessica.
0: Thank you, Jessica.
2: Oh, someone's hacking in the back.
0: Tell them it'll be okay.
2: Some, yeah. Get somebody a throat lozenge.
0: 94.9 KCMO. Hello. What? Why did I sell that?
4: All my Disney DVDs and VCR tape, and I found a VCR DVD player at Walmart for $35.
0: For how
2: hilarious.
0: Much?
4: Oh, it was like $35.
0: Gotcha.
2: Those Disney movies, some of them are worth a lot of money.
0: Oh, I know. You don't got to tell me.
4: Yeah, and I lost them in a move even after I went out and bought the DVD player.
0: Why did I sell that, Mackenzie?

0: Mike.
1: I know you think I am an endless plethora of knowledge when it comes to Taylor
2: Swift. No, rest assured, I do not.
0: Okay. And Mackenzie.
2: See, I already regret this, and it's not even my house.
0: On 94.9 KCMO.

0: Lindsay.
1: Till, oh! Halloween.
0: Anybody else wonder what Mahomes is going as?
1: I am.
0: No, so was he.
2: It surprised me. I forgot about Halloween. Because Brittany's like, what are we going to be for Halloween? I'm like, I didn't even think about that. I'm so locked in on this week and the season and stuff like that.
3: What are you guys going to be?
2: I can't tell now. There's options because you never know with kids. So we have multiple options. So I don't even know yet. I just know a couple of the options.
0: There you go. Well,
1: TikTok.
0: Meanwhile, Trav, anything?
4: All right, man.
0: That's what I thought.
5: Meanwhile,
1: close to 900 Evergy customers remain without power this morning. Those are primarily in the Northland, like Nancy and her family.
6: We heard communication from Evergy right away that the power had gone out, and then I got a follow-up message from them within a couple hours.
0: I know something Excelsior yesterday, 3:30 it came back on finally.
1: Yeah, but if you think about, about 60,000 were out at the height of the storm.
0: Yeah.
1: And now we're just under, it's about 900 people now.
0: Yeah.
1: They're knocking it out. That's not bad. They're getting it done.
0: Correct.
1: We're getting new details about that downtown traffic closure that's going to happen with the new city park under construction. Assistant City Manager Jeff Martin explains.
7: Phase one of the construction will require both directions of I-670 to be closed from I-35 over to U.S. Highway 71. Mm-hmm. That closure will start in early December of this year, 2026, and will continue through September of 2028. Truman Road between Broadway and Baltimore will also be closed during this time, and then there will be intermittent city street closures that will continue on until the construction is complete in the spring of 29.
1: I mean, like any of those big projects, there are going to be headaches.
8: Wow. Wow, that is sure. A big old project, man.
1: Kansas City Zoo and Aquarium visitors have a new option. You can now feed the giraffes for a small fee. KCTV 5 explains.
9: Now, it'll cost about $5 per person, and only cards will be accepted here.
1: Yeah, so no cash. And lots of different time options for you, too.
0: The funniest thing yesterday, Mackenzie writes a to-do list. Both of us have a to-do list we've written down. Mackenzie writes on hers. What did it say?
1: I can't read my own handwriting.
0: Right, but what did it say to start?
1: It said, feed Gruff.
0: Yeah, feed Gruff.
1: And Mackenzie G-R-U-F-F. And both were like,
0: she comes over here and she says, hey, what does this say?
1: I can't read my own handwriting. What is it?
0: And you and I were going back and forth for at least, 5-10 minutes here in the studio. It wasn't until, 45 minutes later in the car on the way home?
1: Yeah, after we'd left.
0: Mackenzie texts me, shows, and then calls me. Did you see my text? I finally figured out what feed Gruff means.
1: It's feed giraffes. I'd seen the story and wrote it down because I wanted to use it today.
0: Too funny. All right, well, feed the giraffes, Mackenzie.
1: I have bad handwriting.
0: Don't forget, 620 on your radio. Anybody want to get into the Liberty Corn Maze?
1: Yeah, we got a 4-pack for you.
0: And then Goo Goo Dolls and Def Leppard. 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
13: Wet roads, could be some hydroplaning issues. 435 southbound at 40 highway, that accident has been cleared. Stall 435 southbound past 350 highway right shoulder. Kansas side stall 435 northbound 87th right shoulder. I'm Wendy with your right now traffic.
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0: That song might have sounded a whole lot different if Creed did it.
1: Well, yeah.
0: Garden City, thank you for having it on 94.9 KCMO this morning.
1: Yeah, hi, Garden City. A little wet this morning.
0: All right, I want to see who's all up with us, McKenzie, this morning. So far, so good?
1: Mm-hmm.
0: What type of business gets about three times the normal amount of customers the day after one of their local sports team loses?
1: Hmm.
0: You got that?
1: So the day after when the Chiefs...
0: Yeah. Well, I mean,
1: lost,
0: here would be the Chiefs.
1: Theoretically lost a game.
0: Yeah. So
1: what business would be...
0: What business gets about three times the normal amount of customers in business the day after one of the teams lose?
1: Mental health.
0: I will tell you, it's not mental health. 913-408-7949 is the phone number, McKenzie.
1: What type of business? Seems like it'd be something that would be comforting.
0: What type of business gets about three times the normal amount of customers the day after one of the teams lose? When you think you have an answer, on your phone, say, call Mike and McKenzie. 913-408-7949. A lot of people. Tracy, I know Lisa, Jenny, all got us programmed in
1: their
0: phone.
1: Yeah, you're out there.
0: They make it easy. Let's do this. 913-408-7949.

0: Man, low 60s this morning, Mackenzie. I think it appears fall might be on approach for a little bit.
1: Just not in the studio yet.
0: All right, so real quick. No, man, the whole thing's messed up.
1: It's hot in here again.
0: So we're supposed to email.
1: If I'm not here tomorrow, you'll know why, because I really cannot do this.
0: We're supposed to email. I did last time when the thing wasn't working.
1: This time,
0: I just called the dude directly.
1: No, we're calling people now. We're getting people out of bed.
0: Listen up. What type of business gets about three times the normal amount of customers the day after one of their local sports team loses? Mackenzie, what just came in on text?
1: Crystal said church. I like that one.
0: What do you got? Go, hey.
2: The bar.
0: It's actually not the bar, my friend. Thank you, buddy. 94.9 KCMO, what you got here? And it's not the bar.
3: Not the bar, never mind.
0: What's your name?
3: Pam.
0: Hey, Pam,
1: thanks,
0: thank you.
1: Pam.
0: You can think of something else, hit us back. 94.9 KCMO, so it's not the bar, but what are you thinking?
1: Tabitha, what about you? What do you think?
4: Fast food places?
0: Ooh, it's not even fast food.
1: Well, that seems like a good guess, though.
0: Hey, thanks for checking us out this morning. What part of the city are you in right now, Tabitha?
4: I'm headed home from Excelsior to Gladstone.
0: Well, hey, you be safe on those roads. Thanks for having us on, okay?
4: Thank you.
0: Bye-bye. Next up here, 94.9, what are you thinking on this?
5: I'm thinking somebody broke something.
0: They go to the emergency room.
5: Like a TV or a phone or something like that.
0: Well, you know what, Mackenzie?
1: What?
0: It's phone repair shops.
1: Oh, it is?
0: It totally is.
1: Because people have thrown their phones.
0: Yes. Nice work,
1: buddy.
0: You need
1: to find a safer way to express anger.
0: Well, that's a good way to get it out.
1: Maybe punch a pillow instead, because phones are expensive.
0: Throw $1,000 at the wall. See what happens. What's your name, man?
5: Tom.
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8: 70 eastbound from the speedway into downtown, no delays. Stall 435 southbound at Holiday Drive, right shoulder. Southbound 35 past 95th, right shoulder. Missouri side 435 southbound past 350 highway, right shoulder. I'm Wendy with your right now traffic.
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2: A little rain impacts our plans this morning. May slow you down as you're driving around, but it's just going to be scattered showers, generally on the light side with some dry gaps in between, but a downpour here or there is possible. About 60 to get going. We go to about 70 this afternoon. Your afternoon is drier. Turns a little windy, too. Get into tomorrow, and you're going to need your coat. It's going to be cooling down. Wind chills in the 40s through the day. From KCTV, I'm First Warren 5 Chief Meteorologist Luke Doris.
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4: Just like that. Four pack of passes, McKenzie. Where?
5: The Liberty Corn Maze. They're open weekends, Friday, Saturday, Sunday through October 30th.
4: Not one, not two, not three.
5: No, this
4: four
5: is four.
4: A four pack. Just think about that. That could be your whole plan this weekend.
5: Oh, I know.
4: And after what Luke just said about it being in the 40s?
5: Yeah, perfect.
4: It's that time, isn't it?
5: Get out there.
4: It's kind of haunting here. All right, we need caller number nine right now. 913-408-7949. Get you to us. The Corn Maze.

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2: Hey!
3: Who is this?
2: Kat.
3: Kat's going to the corn maze with three of her best friends.
0: Nailed it.
3: Number nine.
2: Heck yeah, thank you.
0: Liberty Corn Maze, Kat, you're going to be up there on us with three of your friends. Congratulations.
2: Thank you guys so much.
0: Now, are you glad fall has arrived, sort of? Are
3: yeah,
0: you
3: she
0: wishing
3: is.
0: Summer was still around?
3: She loves fall.
2: I'm over. Yeah, I'm ready for fall.
3: Yeah.
2: I'm respectfully. Give me some cold.
0: How many pumpkin spice lattes have you had already this season?
2: Too many to count.
3: Perfect. That's my girl.
0: Well, Kat, listen, you have fun at the Liberty Corn Maze Friday, Saturday, and Sunday weekends now through October 30th, okay?
2: Woo, thank you guys so much.
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4: This is Joel.
0: Joel, we just got in, Kat. She picked up that four-pack. We got one last set tomorrow right around 6:20 in the morning, okay?
4: Right on. My daughters are waiting for me to get them.
0: You know where to find us tomorrow, buddy. Thank you, man.
4: Thank you, guys.
0: 94.9 KCMO. Kat just got our four-pack there, but we'll do another set tomorrow right around 6:20, okay?
5: Awesome. Thank you.
0: What's your name?
5: Krista.
0: Krista.
5: From
0: hey, thanks.
5: Kearney, Missouri.
0: Nice. Well, hey, thanks for being up early with us today. We appreciate you.
5: Yeah. Have a great day.
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10: 29 northbound on-ramp from 163rd to Stahl. Be ready to stop. Stahl 435 westbound at Metcalf on the right shoulder. 35 southbound past 95th to Stahl on the right shoulder. No new accidents. I'm Wendy with your right now traffic.
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0: I don't think I could ever Airbnb my house.
1: Oh, you could not. There's no way.
0: Oh, but I really couldn't on this one. It involves fire.
1: No.
0: It involves a spider.
1: Oh, well, I can defend fire for that.
0: Well, yeah. Next.

0: Here we go. A tourist from Nepal burns down his Airbnb.
1: Okay.
0: Literally burns down his Airbnb.
1: I bet he had a really good reason.
0: There was a spider in the bathroom.
1: See? So I rest my case.
0: 45-year-old dude lights a piece of paper in the bathroom. Uh-huh. Wants to burn, annihilate the spider. Instead of smashing it with his foot and putting it in the toilet and flushing like the rest of us do, this dude lit the piece of paper, wanted to light the thing on fire, set the thing that was on fire down on the vanity.
1: Sure.
0: The wind carried the burning piece of paper to the villa's thatched roof
1: because
0: it was near the beach.
1: Thatched roof.
0: Fire spread through the building.
1: This is a great plan.
0: Roof was made from grass.
1: Uh-huh.
0: Damage is estimated, McKinsey. Any idea what you'd like to guess this is at?
1: I don't know, 20,000.
0: Keep going higher.
1: 50,000.
0: Keep going higher.
1: 100,000.
0: Keep going a tad bit higher.
1: 120,000.
0: 112,000.
1: Jeez.
0: You're welcome. Now, how do you do the review on that? You stayed at the Airbnb. You burnt the stinking thing down. Oops. You think that guy can ever Airbnb a place ever again?
1: Stayed nice and warm.
0: Good night. 112 grand. Crazy part is, his belongings destroyed. No nearby buildings affected somehow.
1: Got lucky.
0: It was relegated just to that.
1: Jeez, thatched roofs.
0: Yeah. We don't see very, but near the beach, those happen. But again.
1: Yeah, and they have in the UK, too.
0: When you're getting rid of a spider, what's the most effective way you do it?
1: I call Buford T. Justice, and she eats them.
0: Okay.
1: My cat's a killer, Mike.
0: Even that seems complicated.

0: You've ruined that song for me now.
1: Why?
0: Well, because normally, anytime you bring up the mating habits of spiders,
1: right,
0: that song plays.
1: Yeah.
0: And then we're talking about the guy burning the spider and then trying to burn the house down his Airbnb. And anyway, now it's ruined for me. Mackenzie Entertainment World, a lot going on.
1: My work here is done.
0: Yeah. Okay.
1: Billy Crystal's going to be back on Broadway next week for another one-man show, this time focusing on his family rebuilding, literally, after losing their home of over 40 years in the California wildfires in 2025. Crystal said they had some stones. Lots of people had the stones in their yard with words on them.
0: Oh, yeah, yeah, yeah.
1: And they had them before the fire, and they found one of them in the rubble.
2: It was welcome, dream, patience, and laughter. And my daughter Lindsay found Laughter Rock. So the fact that that was the first thing, we'll be okay.
1: Show opens October 21st. Well, Bob Saget is gone but never forgotten. Uncle Jesse himself, John Stamos, recently was honored at the Scleroderma Research Foundation. Yeah. Bob Saget's sister had that, and okay, he always did a lot of work for them. John Stamos says he and Bob got together great, got on great, and Bob never judged him when he was struggling with his addiction. Several other cast members were also present for the event.
0: Do you want to talk about the time when I had barbecue with Bob Saget backstage at America's Funniest Home Videos?
1: No, because I think you just did.
0: Okay. All right, continue.
1: Let's hear it for Lerv.
0: Okay.
3: I was nervous in front of a microphone, but I am today.
4: Why are you nervous today?
3: Because we haven't spoken.
1: TJ Holmes has a very nice voice. That's Amy Robach.
3: I was nervous in front of a microphone, but I am today.
4: Why are you nervous today?
0: Okay.
1: Oh, anyway, they're married. Remember when GMA lost their minds when they became a couple?
0: Oh, that's right. That's them. Okay.
1: Yeah, so they got engaged in 2025. Say they got married September 19th in a small ceremony.
0: All right, then.
5: Mm-hmm. Is this chicken what I have, or is this fish?
0: Oh, no.
5: I know it's tuna, but it says chicken.
1: Yeah.
5: By the sea.
1: Former newlywed Nick Lachey talking about his first marriage to Jessica Simpson. He doesn't do that very often.
0: Why would he be talking about her now?
1: Well, he's hosting Love is Blind, and he said previous relationships can give you a leg up because you know from that experience what it is you truly want. And I gotta say, after having watched that clip,
0: yeah,
1: don't marry anyone who looks at you the way Nick Lachey was looking at Jessica Simpson during that conversation.
0: Oh.
1: That was not gonna go well.
0: Not good?
1: No.
0: If there's anything he changed in his life, if you could jump the DeLorean and go back.

0: Look at that, Mackenzie. 16 days.
1: Until the big day.
0: If you're wondering what Mahomes is going to ask for Halloween, so is he.
2: It surprised me. I forgot about Halloween. Because, like, Brittany's like, what are we going to be for Halloween? I'm like, I didn't even think about that. I'm so locked in on this week and the season and stuff like that.
3: What are you guys going to be?
2: I can't tell now. I have there's options because you never know with kids. So we have multiple options. So I don't even know yet. I just know a couple of the options.
0: Meanwhile.
1: We can bet they're going to be cute. Whatever Brittany always puts out those cute pictures on Instagram. Close to 900 Evergy customers remain without power this morning. Those are primarily in the Northland, like Nancy and her family.
4: We heard communication from Evergy right away that the power had gone out. And then I got a follow-up message from them within a couple hours.
1: Yeah, at one point about 60,000 were without power. So they're, you know, down to under 1,000 now. That's
0: great.
1: Good progress. Getting new details about the downtown traffic closures with that new city park that's going to be under construction soon. Assistant City Manager Jeff Martin explains.
0: It's like multiple phases.
5: Phase one of the construction will require both directions of I-670 to be closed from I-35 over to U.S. Highway 71. That closure will start in early December of this year, 2026, and will continue through September of 2028. Truman Road between Broadway and Baltimore will also be closed during this time, and then there will be intermittent city street closures that will continue on until the construction is complete in the spring of 29.
1: Oh, it's going to be a lot, wow, but it's going to be cool when it's done.
0: Yeah, deal.
1: Kansas City Zoo and Aquarium visitors have a new option. You can now feed the giraffes for a small fee. KCTV5 explains.
6: Now, it'll cost about $5 per person, and only cards will be accepted here.
1: Yeah, they have several time options for you, too.
0: $5? Use my $5 and my $1 over at Hy-Vee, and then I'll go use the other $5 over to feed the giraffes.
1: That sounds like a party to me. 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
0: 913-408-7949. 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We're on both sides of the state line. We put you up against each other with not one, not two.
1: But three questions.
0: Three little questiones. And guess what? 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
1: Yep, T-Mobile, April 28th.
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15: Slow pocket 70 eastbound past Van Brunt, a steady slow go. Westbound 70 at Nolan Road, slow pocket. Kansas side accident, 635 northbound past Shawnee Drive, the right lane closed and a delay. I'm Whitney with your right now traffic.
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34: Some rain impacts to start the day. This is going to be scattered showers. A lot of it's going to be light. You'll catch some dry gaps in there too, but a brief downpour is possible. Temperatures start out near 60. We warm to about 70 later today. The afternoon is drier. Turns a little windy later on as well. That's our front that's going to turn tomorrow into kind of a windy, raw day. It's going to feel like the 40s. From KCTV, I'm First Warm 5 Chief Meteorologist Luke Doris.
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38: So Greg's in KC, Missouri. Mary, Leewood, they're going head-to-head, what we call border war. We're playing next.

0: War time on a Thursday. Let's do it.
1: All right. Is everybody there?
2: Yes.
0: Okay. All right, well, here we go. This is going to be good.
1: It's I Love Lucy Day, debuted on this day in 1951.
3: Okay.
1: So what do you know about I Love Lucy? Question number one.
2: Okay.
1: Lucy is friends with her neighbors, Mr. and Mrs. Is it Mertz, Wilson, or Poole?
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1: A is correct.
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0: There you go. 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Question number two. Here we go. Lucy was the first woman on TV to do what? Was it A, drive a car, B, have a job, or C, show a pregnancy?
4: Show me.
1: Show me's Greg.
4: B.
1: B is incorrect. We got a Toto, though.
0: We did. What do you got, Mary?
2: A.
1: A is incorrect. We got another show me there.
4: Yeah.
1: Greg?
0: He said C. C is?
5: Ethel, we're going to have a baby.
1: Yep.
5: We are.
0: Showing a pregnancy. I didn't realize that.
1: Yeah, she was the first one.
0: Well, hey, Greg, nice work. Yeah. You're going to go see the Goo Goo Dolls and Def Leppard. And Mary, thank you so much for having us on today. We appreciate
2: you.
4: Thank you. Thanks.
0: All right, we'll do that again tomorrow. We got another pair of those Def Leppard and Goo Goo Dolls tickets. Again, that's for T-Mobile Center, April 28th.
1: Yep. Congratulations, right. Greg.
0: Hold on there, Greg.
4: Thank you.
0: This is one of those shows.
1: It's going to be great.
0: I mean, I can hear it in my head. All right, links, ticket links, all that good stuff. 949kcmo.com. That show, April 28th, T-Mobile Center. You better get a reminder on your phone, Mackenzie. Tomorrow, 7 a.m. go time. We call it Border War. What you got?
1: I said it's our final pair for now.
0: Key words there, Mackenzie. For what?
1: For now.
0: Thank you.
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10: Kansas side accident at 635 northbound past Shawnee Drive. The right lane is closed. Stall 35 southbound past 95th on the right shoulder. Slow pocket 70 eastbound at Van Brunt. I'm Wendy with your right now traffic.
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9: If you've got a teenager, here's something I think you should know. A lot of them are turning to AI chatbots for mental health advice.
2: There's this new study by the RAND Corporation which found nearly 1 in 5 young people from 12 to 21 have used a chatbot this way, and most who do say that they actually find it helpful. But here's the part that can be concerning. About two-thirds of them have not told a single person that they're doing it. Now, I sit on the National Academy of Medicine's Committee for Code of Conduct on AI and Health, so believe me when I say that these tools are moving fast, but they can also get things wrong, and sometimes in serious ways. A chatbot is available at 3 a.m. and it's not going to judge you, but it is no substitute for a real person who is trained to help. So if you're a parent, don't wait to tell this to your kids. If they are struggling, they should always come to you first. I'm Dr. Sanjay Gupta, helping you live a better life.
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0: you know you're an adult, Mackenzie, when you get excited about a new shredder showing up.
1: Mm-hmm. That is grown-up stuff.
0: This one I have, it like started smoking last night. I'm going, well, I'm throwing that away.
1: Pall Malls?
0: This is, no. It's just, I think it ran too many pieces. It's like a 6-page shredder.
1: Oh.
0: And I think I put too many papers through.
1: A whole dossier in there, huh?
0: And then it just got stuck and it won't do anything. So I'm like, all right, that's done. Would you? I ordered this on Amazon at like, I don't know, 8 p.m. It was there by midnight.
1: That's insane.
0: Uh-huh. I didn't see it there this morning.
1: Probably because it was listening to you.

0: Let her go.
1: Snakes. Why had to be a snake?
2: Yeah.
3: Why?
2: I'm on board with whatever.
1: I don't know. I'm making this up as I go.
3: Story of our lives in here, because you're making up as we go.
2: That's Harrison Ford.
3: Now, I'm 95% sure that we have not done this before.
2: Okay.
3: But can you imagine anybody else other than Harrison Ford as Indy?
2: No.
3: We've done things like this before, but I don't think ever this one. You know he wasn't the first choice for Indiana?
2: I actually do know that.
3: Oh, well, then do not say a word.
2: I'm not going to answer this.
3: Oh. See, normally, she cheats, and she doesn't tell me, and then she ruins the whole thing.
2: I don't normally cheat. I'm just very, very bright.
3: So I have a question for the group here. 913-408-7949. That's our number. Was the first choice for Indiana Jones Mel Gibson, Bruce Buxlegger, or Tom Selleck?
2: Scarecrow.
3: Right? Scarecrow, Mrs. King, dude. Bruce Boxleitner, Mel Gibson, or Tom Selleck? Who was the first choice for Indiana Jones with George Lucas? We want to know. 913-408-7949. You going with Mel? You going with Bruce or Tom? Mel, Bruce, or Tom? Either way, those guys should make a band. Is Bruce still alive?
2: Yes, he's still alive. Well,
3: I was just checking.
2: I would have reported it.
3: I didn't want to be unsympathetic.
2: Okay.
3: You know? 913-408-7949. Who was the first choice? Mel, Bruce, or Tom? Let's go.

0: Well, well, well. Can you imagine anybody else other than Harrison Ford as Indiana Jones? I came across this today. I don't know how old this interview is today, but it's not Harrison Ford.
1: No, it's not.
0: It's either Mel Gibson, Bruce Boxleitner,
2: Scarecrow, Mrs. King.
1: Yeah.
0: Or Tom Selleck. What do you think here? Bruce, Tom, or Mel?
3: Bruce.
0: You're going Bruce. Tell me your name.
3: Anthony.
0: Next up.
4: Tom Selleck.
0: Thank you. 94.9 KCMO. Who you think was the first choice?
5: Well, you know, I didn't hear the question, but I was calling to give you a traffic update.
0: Well, let's hear your traffic update, buddy.
5: Right on I-70 westbound, right before the bend curve, there is a wrecked car up on the concrete, the truck on its side, I-70 down to one lane.
0: Oh, that is no
1: bueno. That ain't no good.
0: Brother man, I appreciate you checking in with that. Your eyes and ears, buddy. Thank you.
5: All right, see you.
0: 94.9 KCMO. Bruce, Tom, or Mel?
4: Oh, I was going to say Danny DeVito.
0: Not DeVito.
1: Danny DeVito.
0: That'd be funny, though.
1: That would have been Thank interesting.
6: You. I'm going to say Tom Selleck.
0: Thank you. Going okay. on for Tom.
7: We're going with Tom on this one.
0: All right, then.
1: A lot of Toms. A lot of Toms on text,
0: too. What is your name?
7: David.
0: David, thank you.
1: Thanks, David.
0: Everything on text is leaning towards who, Tom?
1: Towards Tom Selleck.
0: All going to Tom. Well, I guess, McKenzie, there's only one thing left to do here. Grab one more here. 94.9 KCMO, who you thinking, Mel, Tom, or Bruce?
8: Tom.
0: Tom, thank you very much. What's your name?
8: Christy.
0: Thank you, Christy. Appreciate you today. All right, McKenzie, let's find out. You want to? Oh, I'm not asking you because you already know.
9: I tested for Indiana Jones and got the job. Stephen and George offered me the job, and I said, well, I've done this pilot. And they said, well, thanks for telling us. Most actors wouldn't do that, but we got cards to play with CBS. Turned out CBS wouldn't let me do it. Harrison Ford hates to hear this. And Harrison, this is your role, and you're indelible in it. I mean, look, I signed a deal for Magnum. It was the best thing that ever happened to me. Some people said, you got to get in the car and drive into a brick wall and get injured and get out of Magnum and do this. I said, I got to look my mom and dad in the eye, and we don't do that.
10: Don't look at the dogs. Work the lock.
0: Wouldn't be the same without
10: the lock. Work the lock. Don't
0: Come
10: look
0: on.
10: At the dogs.
1: Well, and Indy you wouldn't have been Indy without Harrison.
0: Agree. It's kind of like this show wouldn't be anything without you, McKenzie.
1: See, I mean, sometimes things work out just the way they're meant to.
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14: A delay, Missouri side accident, 70 westbound at 23rd. The left lane is closed. Eastbound still slow, 70 eastbound past Van Brunt. Near the accident, 635 northbound past Shawnee Drive. I'm Wendy with your right now traffic.
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1: Yeah, I'll be at the T-Mobile store, 50 Highway and Chipman Road.
0: What time?
1: Noon to 2.
2: I heard that you're going to have some TSO tickets. Did you hear that?
1: I'll have something.
2: I think that's what they said.

0: Boy, I-70 downtown, right through the Jackson Curve, both directions, man. It is just slow.
1: That's not
0: slow
1: good.
0: Going through there. So if that's part of your commute this morning and you're in a hurry, might want to grab a different route this morning right there. Jackson Curve, I-70, both directions, man. It is super slow through there. In the meantime, Mackenzie, I think this might be able to relate to most people.
2: You ever try to delete something? Anything you delete, it just asks you, are you sure? Are you sure about that? Yeah.
3: Yeah.
2: I'm always sure. You sure you want to throw that out? You sure you don't want me to store it for the next 4 years for $12.99 a month? No, delete it. How about archive? Can I put it in the archive? Where is the archive? Has anyone ever been in the archive? I have no idea where that is.
0: We're going to open up something, Mackenzie, called the Delete Regret Hotline.
1: Okay.
0: 913-408-7949, the number you always know. The Delete Regret Hotline. Want to know what you cleared out. Text, pics, addresses, contacts, and then realized, oh, crud, I needed that. And you're thinking, I'm never going to use this again.
1: Uh-huh.
0: So my mom and dad, they have this pool. They just transitioned it over to copper, okay, like last year. So instead of using chlorine, it runs this, like, copper thing on it.
1: Okay.
0: And there's four wires that hook up to this thing. Four little wires. There's a red, there's a green, there's a white, and a blue one. Real easy. I took a picture of that thing before I unhooked it. Great. Last year, hooked it back up. Or the year before, hooked it back up. All good. Came across that picture in my phone. I'm like, I'll never need this again. It's hooked up. Cool. Guess what? Unhooked it for the season last year.
1: Uh-huh.
0: Now, we went to go hook it up last year. I'm like, I don't know where that picture is. I'm like, why? Why did I delete that?
1: Why would you delete that?
0: I have no idea.
1: I'm surprised you don't have it in a special pool file on your phone.
0: Well, I do now. But I had to redo it after a little investigation. So, what is it? You deleted it and immediately, because it's one of those things, you know, you've had it forever. Like he says in that clip, you're going to store it on the cloud for $12.99. You have
1: right.
0: no idea it's there. But like the day that you delete it, then you need it.
1: That what? Happened to me just last week.
0: What happened?
1: Remember they sent that audio. They were like, oh, that was a fun break.
0: Uh-huh.
1: And I mentioned to, you know, Jason said, how was the show today? And I said, oh, there was a break that people liked.
0: Right.
1: It got
0: right.
1: passed around a little bit.
0: Yeah.
1: Well, let's hear it. And I went, I
0: don't have it because I deleted it.
1: I deleted it.
0: Mm-hmm.
1: Oops.
0: Well, you'll learn at some point. 913-408-7949 is our phone number. It's the Delete Regret Hotline. What was it on your computer, your phone, your tablet, whatever it is? You deleted it, and you're like, I need it. Nothing worse than when it's like an important medical receipt or something.
1: Right.
0: What do you got for us?
1: Receipts.
0: You know you fall into receipts, Mackenzie. Don't act like you don't. I see through you on this.

0: I'm never going to use that again. I'm never going to need that. Why am I saving these pictures? Why am I saving any of this stuff? All digital on your phone, you delete it. A day or two later, guess what? You need it.
1: Mm-hmm.
0: Or a month from now, you're like, I know I have that. Oh, I deleted it. Hello.
2: Hey, so I used to text myself like funny videos, recipes that
0: right.
2: I love.
0: Right.
2: This was like 4 years worth of stuff, and I deleted it by accident. I lost. I was devastated. I tried to get it back, and I could never find it again.
0: Good grief. You're just like, you have to start your whole life over here.
1: No.
2: I know. I did. I felt like that.
1: I'm sorry.
0: Hey, I'm glad you checked in. That's exactly what we're talking about. Thank you for checking in.
2: Thanks.
0: Have you ever started over with Amazon?
1: No.
0: I deleted my Amazon account, so I'm like, I was going to start over. I didn't realize you lose everything when you do that.
1: What do you mean by everything?
0: Well, any subscriptions, but anything videos you bought, any movies you bought.
1: Oh, it's just, no.
0: Poof, gone.
1: Yeah, because you don't really buy that stuff.
0: Right, it's all stored on that account.
1: That's why I have hard media.

0: We were just talking about my new shredder I had that arrived like in 3 hours from Amazon. Have you seen the previews and trailers for the new Amazon documentary?
1: No.
2: I work for Amazon, and what I do for Amazon is I break down the boxes that they send to my wife. And,
1: Those are good boxes.
0: Some of them are. Some of them aren't. Some of them are really bad.
1: Okay.
0: Just saying. They're not all what you think.
1: Oh, okay.
0: Mm-hmm. And they get creative with some of the packaging on that stuff.
1: Okay, pop off, Mike. Let's hear it.
0: No, I'm fine. Well, I leave that kind of piddly stuff for you to get all amped up about.
1: I'm backing up. I'm letting you take the wheel.
0: Nah, no need. You'll cover that later, I'm sure.

0: Mike and Mackenzie in the morning.
1: What'd you cook the rice in?
2: Cook the rice in a pot.
1: Oh my God. No, stock. Obviously.
2: Oh, sorry, pot. Sorry. Veal stock.
1: Veal stock.
0: What'd you cook the rice in?
3: Well,
0: I cooked it in a pot.
3: Truth is a defensive libel, right?
0: Man, Mackenzie. Look, I was trying to find out today. I was like, wait, when's that Pleasant Hill episode?

0: offensive libel, right?
1: Man, Mackenzie. Look, I was trying to find out today. I was like, wait, when's that Pleasant Hill episode of Kitchen Nightmares?
0: Oh, I bet it'll take a little while. Six months or so?
1: Yeah, there's no actual date yet, but the next season, I'm pretty sure. But I don't know when the next season starts. I guess I should research a little more.
0: We'll find out.
1: Why can't Google keep up with me?
0: Okay. No one can keep up with you, Mike.

0: Kenzie, can we get a countdown, a kickoff update?
1: 3 days, 7 hours, and 33 minutes.
0: Thank you, Mahomes.
2: Whenever you step on that field, time slows down. When I first got into the NFL, I came up with a schedule that got down to every single hour, every single minute. You have to utilize every second that you have in order to be the best version of yourself. What I want to accomplish more than anything is having no regrets. I have to be on time so I can maximize my day, go out there and achieve everything that I dream of.
3: Give me the ball.
1: That's mine.
3: Give me the ball.
0: Nope.
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6: Accident 435 southbound past Johnson Drive, two left lanes closed. Missouri side accident 70 westbound at 18th Street, two left lanes closed. Accident 70 westbound past 40 Highway, Blue Ridge, right shoulder. I'm Wendy with your right now traffic.
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1: That's where Never Give Up comes from. 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I wasn't Roman. I wasn't Dwayne. 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
1: You're going to be at Lee Summit noon to 2 Saturday. McKenzie will be there too.
2: Yeah, T-Mobile Store, 50 Highway in Chipman.
1: Noon to 2 Saturday, Lee Summit. Stop by and say what's up to McKenzie.

0: Look at Overland Park, McKenzie. Got us on everywhere.
1: Hey, good morning, Overland Park. What's up?
0: Definitely appreciate that. All right, question for the group here.
1: Okay.
0: I love when these new numbers come out on things, but I always am curious. You know, they do most of the time those are like national numbers, and I'm always curious how we fare compared to what the rest of the country's doing, mm-hmm. You know? So new numbers are out. In-store versus online shopping. By the way, there's only 71 days until Christmas.
1: Okay.
0: Does that seem right? That seems right.
1: That seems about right. I've already got a bunch of mine done.
0: 71 days before Christmas. Now, before I give you the national number, I want to know the preference. Like me, I need to see things. I need to feel it. I want to see it in person before I buy it.
1: Okay.
0: You're not like that, though. You're like, just give it to me at home. Let me buy it online and get it shipped to me. Which?
1: Well,
0: you said that before.
1: Yes, I do, but I also do try to support small and local.
0: Well, I know you do that, but you can also do that online as
1: That's
0: well.
1: True, yeah.
0: So the great shopping divide is what they're calling this thing. I want to know first, who's team online and who's team in-store?
1: Okay.
0: So kind of like a nine-lister poll, and then we can take multiple.
1: All things are equal. You're going to buy this whiz-bang thing.
0: Because I just want to see, in the end, before I tell you the national number, how do we line up? So it's a great shopping divide. Who's team online? Who's team in-store? And what I mean by that, if you're team online, that means you're buying online and having it shipped to your house. That's your preference.
1: Mm-hmm.
0: But if you're team in-store, that's you got to go and see it, physically touch it, make sure it's what you want, and then walk out with
1: it.
0: FYI. 913-408-7949. So who's team online? Who's team in-store? 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

0: Don't look now, Mackenzie, but I told you, we are 71 days out from Christmas.
1: Right.
0: There's a new national survey out talking about online versus in-store shopping.
1: Mm-hmm.
0: And I always like to see how we fare before we go to the national
1: sure.
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1: All right.
3: In-store. I want to touch it and feel it and make sure it's what I want.
0: See,
1: okay.
0: He's with me. Thank
1: Fair.
0: You.
4: Online.
3: Online.
0: Thank you.
4: I hate to shop, period. So, if I can get it online, I'll have it shipped to my house.
0: There okay. you go. Tell us your name, friend.
4: John.
0: Thanks, John.
5: In-store, Mike. Good morning, Mackenzie.
1: Morning.
0: There you go. She's in-store. Where are we trending right now, Mackenzie?
1: We're online.
0: All right, let's keep one more round open. 913-408-7949.
6: Mike and Mackenzie in the morning.

0: you done, McKenzie, here?
1: Well, with the text,
0: yeah,
1: it's a landslide of in-store.
0: It's a landslide of in-store. Well, 77% of us still prefer in-store shopping.
1: Yep.
0: That's the whole national thing, so I'm glad to see we're all in lockstep with that.
1: That's what it's looking like.
0: All right, then. It's 71 days till Christmas. I know. 71, I know.

0: You look like a kid over there with a brand new toy, Mackenzie. Well, what are you testing? What are you doing?
1: You know when you go to the eye doctor?
0: Yeah.
1: Okay, this is like the eye doctor, but it's the ears, okay?
0: What are you doing?
1: All right, here we go. Here's option A.
0: I don't hear anything. I heard
1: Here's
0: a switch.
1: B.
0: I don't hear anything.
1: Now B.
0: Oh, I can't a little bit.
1: Or A.
0: What are you doing?
1: I got my fan. Oh. It's too hot in here.
0: Keyboard. I think we're
1: okay.
0: Good.
1: Great, I'll leave it on.
0: So after football, I'm thinking Mahomes and Kelce might be able to jump into radio with us.
2: The thing that's really unique about him is that voice, man. He's got a voice for radio, man. If you hear it, if you just got to shut your eyes, he's got to.
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2: East High School students in the Kansas City, Missouri School District have a new option for their futures, a four-year technical program to get them into skilled trades upon graduation.
3: I love those.
2: Dr. April Adams runs the program. She says this is going to have a positive impact on our students' futures.
4: This program is a partnership where we have a four-year curriculum that our students are able to learn the skilled trades. And so when they leave us, they also are going to matriculate into the labor's union as an apprentice.
2: How cool is that? About 80 students have enrolled so far, and I imagine they're going to be continuing that for a while. Thanks to Fox 4 for helping with the story.
3: Like, when I did VOTEC, it was like, I actually, my junior and senior year, I looked forward to getting up to go do that because I just liked having my hands on with that stuff.
2: Right.
3: So, man, what a great program. Fantastic.
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6: Clear the accident westbound 70 at 18th Street. Accident 435 northbound past Front Street. The left lane closed. 435 southbound accident past 152 Highway. Left shoulder. Accident 435 southbound past Johnson Drive. Left lane closed. I'm Wendy with your right now traffic.
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1: Hey, it's Gina.
2: Gina, you're number 9.
1: No way. I've been calling for like a month. That's fantastic.
2: Today is the day. 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
1: Excellent. Thank you so much for that. You just made my rainy day.
0: We love it. Hey, thank you for having us on. Stay dry today. We'll be right back to you. We'll get some information, okay?
1: Yes, sounds good. I'll wait.
0: 94.9 KCMO. We just gave Gina those tickets, but we've got more in the morning, okay? Same time, all right?
3: Sounds great.
0: Thank you. 94.9 KCMO. Gina got our tickets there, but we've got more in the morning. Same time, 8:30 on Friday, okay?
1: Thank you.
0: You're welcome. What's your name?
1: Melody. How are you guys?
2: Oh, hey, Melody.
0: We're good. Thanks for having us on.
1: Thank you.

0: Mackenzie, you do estate sales every now and then, right?
1: Yeah, sometimes.
0: You worked one a while back, didn't you?
1: Yeah, I did.
0: I mean, you were helping with one?
1: Yeah.
0: My dad used to do that. He'd roll into these sales. My grandpa did the same thing. And they'd buy the boxes of stuff that, you know, they just miscellaneous stuff.
1: Oh, uh-huh.
0: And you never knew what you'd come up with.
1: Kind of like Storage Wars?
0: Kind of, yeah, yeah. You know, it's just random.
1: You just pay for a pallet and
0: exactly.
1: Take it.
0: So in Austin, Texas, I don't know if you caught this, popped in my newsfeed today. Some guy recently sorting through these boxes he bought in an estate sale, discovered these World War II grenades in it.
1: Oh, Lord.
0: So, of course, calls the bomb squad, was like, hey, I got something here. I don't know what I got. The bomb squad checked them all out, x-rayed them. They were live.
1: Oh, my gosh.
0: Didn't pose an immediate threat under these circumstances, but, yeah, they did remove them. But had to go through the proper protocol. Can you imagine finding that?
1: You don't know what's in people's attics and basements and stuff.
0: I walked into one of our trailers before out of my dad's place once, and these traps that he had set, one of them was still set. I'm like, why is this still here set? I don't even think he knew it was set.
1: Oh.
0: But, you know, you can get yourself in a little bit of trouble with those. FYI.
1: Yeah, I have a mouse update, by the way.
0: What happened? You find another one?
1: Yep.
0: I told you.
1: In the garage.
0: I told you.
1: A really big one.
0: Buford find it?
1: No, the mouse trap found it.
0: Oh.

0: Call it all moms and dads.
1: Man, parenting is fun. Just ask actor Paul Bettany from the MCU. Mike, what's the MCU?
0: A Marvel Cinematic Universe.
1: That's correct. Mm-hmm. So Paul's kids keep changing his Disney login.
2: No, they're dreadful children. they're awful. On my Disney login, it should say dad, right?
3: Yeah.
2: But it says worst Avenger.
0: That's funny.
1: He says he thinks his daughter's guilty, but it could be his son. He's not sure.
0: Good sports. That'd be interesting with one of your parents playing one of the
1: Avengers. Oh, my kids do that kind
0: of
1: stuff to me all the time.

0: want you to go back to maybe last year.
1: Okay.
0: Right before the new year started.
1: Uh-huh.
0: Do you remember any of your resolutions?
1: I don't really do resolutions.
0: Really, McKenzie?
1: What?
0: I ask. You don't do resolutions. I can hear your fan.
1: I told you you would be able to hear it, and you said it was okay.
0: So McKenzie doesn't do resolutions.
1: My resolution.

0: 25%.
1: Before the end of the year. Okay. Well, you get cracking.
0: You got time. So I'm curious. What are those things that, for everybody else, you want to get done before the end of the year? Mine is super easy. That you should know this like you know your, you know, the back of your
1: hand. You want to get the car done.
0: You are darn right, man. That car's got to get done. What do you want to get done before the end of the year?
1: I want to get those mice out of my house.
0: No kidding. You need to. No, but is there something on your list? You're like, man, I got to get that wrapped up. I mean, I need to get that done before the end of the year. A lot of people saying use gift cards they've been holding on to.
1: Oh, those quick. I always use those quick.
0: Getting the house organized.
1: Good luck.
0: Sell things you've been meaning to sell all year. Create and stick to a budget. Well, hey, start now.
1: Oh, I wanted to get rid of that bed, and I did.
0: You did do that, yeah. What'd you do, Restore on that?
1: Yeah, Habitat Restore came and picked it up. Thank you, Habitat Restore.
0: A lot of people getting better sleep on their list. I hope that's working for you.
1: No, not now.
0: This one is a big one. A lot of people want to get the photos on their phone organized.
1: Yeah.
0: It's a thing.
1: Yeah.
0: Because I would bet a lot of people have their iCloud full and it's not syncing. You don't realize it's not syncing because your photos are full and you're dropping $3, $4, $5, $6 a month on the subscription.
1: How would I know that? Hang on, let me get my phone.
0: I'll show you in a second.
1: Okay.
0: Other things on the list. Finish a workout routine. Basically, you just want to start it.
1: Mm-hmm.
0: See? Visit family or old friends still on the list. These are all things people want to do before the end of the year. So, there you go. Think that over. I mean, you got time to at least get it started.
1: Yeah.
0: Rolling into next year. I just can't believe we're already... I mean...
1: We're in Q4. We're well in.
0: But you think about this. We're less than 2 weeks away from November.
1: I know.

0: Jeff goes, hey, man, I want to see if I'm a little strange on this.
1: Okay.
0: Watching the TV subtitles weird.
1: Oh, because, a lot of people do that.
0: Because I don't need them. I can hear. Mm-hmm. I'm not as good there, but watching the TV with subtitles.
1: That's a millennial thing, too. The younger kids are doing that.
0: Is it because you're watching another screen and you're trying to keep up with both at the same time?
1: Yeah, and like background noise and things like that.
0: Interesting.
1: I don't like having it on, but I know a lot of people do.
0: I don't know. I find it distracting for mm-hmm. me, but maybe that's just me. I did, though. There was one of those overdubs that I was watching where it was like Spanish, but they did it in English.
1: Mm-hmm.
0: It was called The Money Heist.
1: Okay.
0: And sometimes the way they overdubbed, you couldn't quite tell. That was the only one I think I watched the subtitles on. But again, it was distracting, but somehow I kept into it. I know.
1: I'm glad you were reading.
0: No, it was a movie.
1: Oh.

0: The subtitles. Jeff had asked us on text, hey, is it weird to be watching TV and preferring the subtitles on?
1: Mm-hmm.
0: And I know some people do it. Steve in Topeka, hey, bud.
2: Just wanted to chime in on the subtitles.
0: Yeah, are you a subtitle fan?
2: Well, yes, but.
0: But.
2: I would like to say it's either A, because most of the newer movies and shows, it seems like the sound mix is really off and the music volume is louder than the dialogue.
1: Okay.
0: Ah.
2: B, we watch a lot of stuff from England,
0: yeah,
2: and sometimes the accents
0: can be
2: a little difficult, so it's nice to track.
1: Yeah.
2: But I'm afraid it's probably C. I've gotten to that age where I just can't hear without my subtitles.
1: That too.
0: Oh, man, I get it. Now, there are some new... Have you seen these new TVs? Like, mine has this option, one of them does, where I can, like, turn down the background. I can like, mix it myself on this TV. I'm like, this is fascinating.
2: I knew it was a thing. I don't own one myself yet.
0: It's a game changer. It truly does work, too. I don't know how it does it, but it works. What's your this is Steve?
2: Sean,
0: that's right. All right, Sean in Topeka. All right, sometimes, Mackenzie, we end up covering a lot of ground in a short amount of time here. Hey, Missy, thanks for waiting there, Missy. What do you got for us?
3: Well, I was going back to the things to do by the end of the year.
1: Yeah.
3: And I'm with Mackenzie. Like, one, I don't do New Year's resolutions because they just become New Year's disappointments.
1: Exactly.
3: But the thing I want to get done is I need to get a new windshield because I have one of those cracks that just keeps inching and inching.
1: Yeah, you want to get that done before it gets really bad outside.
0: You got a little time there, Missy. You got a little time.
3: I'm about to name it, so I need to get a windshield.
0: Well, here's what we're going to do. The next time you call us, we're going to ask you, have you got the windshield fixed yet?
1: Yeah.
3: Okie dokie. I will keep that in mind.
0: Yes, thanks, Missy. See you later. Man, Mackenzie, I got two in my windshield right now. Two that I got to get done.
1: You do?
0: I do. The one I got to have a relook at again because he didn't fix it. But, man, it's just inching, inching, inching.
1: Can't you put tape on it or something?
0: No.
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11: Accident 435 southbound past 152 left shoulder. Slow pocket Missouri side 70 westbound at the Benton curve. And eastbound 70, that slow go there at 27th. Slow pocket 435 westbound at Warnell. I'm Wendy with your right now traffic.
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1: Hope you have your wellies on in Wellington today because it's rainy.
0: You've been waiting all day to say that.
1: Yes, I have.
0: I knew it. All right, putting everybody on the spot right here.
1: Okay.
0: Because Rachel, earlier, little conversation on text. Had one of those things where important client lunch happening tomorrow.
1: Mm-hmm.
0: One of her teammates got sick last minute. Can't pull it off. But she has dessert duty.
1: Okay.
0: She's got to bring the dessert. And so she's like, man, what am I going to do 18 hours out? And she says, man, thank you so much for talking Jasper's up all the time.
1: No.
0: She's going cannolis. I'm like, well, that works.
1: You could do cannolis. He also has that great wedding cake, that coconut wedding cake.
0: Just saying, if you got put on the spot, you got a client lunch tomorrow, the person that's doing the dessert can't pull it off, and you have no time to, you know, make it yourself, where are you going to pull dessert in from? Right here in the metro. Who are you going to?
1: I'm glad you asked, Mike.
0: I did ask you.
1: I'm going to Andre's.
0: Of course you are.
1: At 50th and Main on the plaza. Yep. Just off the plaza.
0: Yep.
1: Oh.
0: Could you just take a tin of Topsy's popcorn?
1: You probably could. That'd be delicious, too.
0: See? I'm telling you. There's a lot of options around this city. But, yeah. You're in a little bit of a bind. You're responsible for bringing dessert in. Pretty high-profile client coming into your team for a meeting tomorrow. Conference room, you got to have desserts. It's on you. You don't have time to make stuff. Where in the world are you going to go to? Where are you going to order in from? Last minute like this.
1: Yeah.
0: Man, you can do like 4 or 5 of those crumble cookies.
1: Could.
0: Yeah. Just saying there's options. What would you do? 913-4-

0: mean, you know, it happens. You got a team, you got the office, and you sometimes have important clients that are rolling in that yep. you want to roll a little bit more of the red carpet. This time, it was Rachel on text. Was like, hey, had to pull this off yesterday. She did Jasper's.
1: Uh-huh.
0: Person responsible for dessert had to pull this off last minute because that person couldn't bring in
1: right.
0: what they were going to be doing.
1: Stuff happens.
0: So if you got tasked 18 hours out, man, I got to pull off a dessert and no time to cook. Where are you going in our city?
2: McLean's.
0: Oh, yes,
1: okay.
0: Indeed. So when you go into McLean's, what's Ooh. Your go-to for dessert?
2: Cinnamon roll or a sticky bun.
0: Yes.
1: Yes.
0: Oh, sounds good right now, bud. Heat it up a little bit. We're set.
2: Yep. I'm headed that way now.
0: Oh, look at you. Tease. Thank you, buddy. 94.9 KCMO. Where are you going
3: to
0: hit up?
3: All right. I'll tell you what I'm going to do. I'm going to go to Costco, and I'm going to buy a couple of those really big pumpkin pies for $5.99.
1: Those are good pies.

0: would I explain Trans-Siberian Orchestra? Go to the show.
1: I don't disagree, McKenzie. That's what we do. Let's get you in. Little shot. National keyword is riff to the number 95819. This national trip is unbelievable.
2: That's R-I-F-F. You get to pick where you're going. You get $1,000 to spend however you want.
1: Yeah,
2: pick two amazing seats, round trip, air, hotel, three nights too, so you have a nice little vacation.
1: But that $1,000 to spend on your holiday wish as well. Loving that. Riff, R-I-F-F, get that into the number 95819. Just one little rule.
2: Yeah, we don't text and drive. That number's going to be active a while. You got plenty of time.
1: We'll see all the info, details, rules, 949kcmo.com. But that national keyword is riff to the number
2: 95819.

0: If you were by chance wondering how Mahomes spent bye week, so was the entire press room yesterday.
1: Sure, of course.
2: The only thing that's changed is chasing kids around more. Yeah, just as they get older, it's not as much laying around and not doing anything. It's you have to, you're home now, you're dad, and so you have to be around. You got to chase kids around. Bronze loves to play tackle now, so I'm, I got I didn't not get tackled all week. You know, so I'm ready to go for this week.

0: cowboy hat this Saturday, McKenzie?
1: I might.
0: Just saying. McKenzie's going to be out live. Lee's Summit, T-Mobile store.
1: That's right. I'll be there noon to 2 on Saturday, 50 Highway and Chipman Road in Lee's Summit.
0: Now, I saw them packing some stuff up for you back there.
1: They're getting I don't know about...
0: I'm telling you. You're going to have some of those... if you haven't seen those awesome 80s weekend shirts we got...
1: Yeah.
0: They kind of have a Miami Vice vibe to them.
1: Yeah, those are fun.
0: You're going to have those things with you.
1: Oh, good.
0: And I'm pretty sure that I overheard them talking about you maybe having TSO tickets while you're there.
1: Well...
0: All right, so that's going to happen on Saturday, noon to 2. And you're going to be at the Lee's Summit location of the T-Mobile store, right?
1: Yep, 50 Highway and Chipman Road.
0: There you go, McKenzie. So if you're wanting to catch up with McKenzie and see her and actually know that everything I say about her is true, you can go see her in person this Saturday from noon to 2. Where?
1: I'll be at the Lee's Summit T-Mobile store at Chipman and 50 Highway.
0: I want to make sure that everybody's there to see you in all of your glory.
1: Oh, I'll be glorious.
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4: A little rain impacts our plans this morning. May slow you down as you're driving around, but it's just going to be scattered showers, generally on the light side with some dry gaps in between, but a downpour here or there is possible. About 60 to get going. We go to about 70 this afternoon. Your afternoon is drier, turns a little windy too. Get into tomorrow, and you're going to need your coat. It's going to be cooling down, wind chills in the 40s through the day. From KCTV, I'm First Warn 5 Chief Meteorologist Luke Doris.
5: Traffic alert, Mike.
6: What do you got, buddy?
5: Northbound 71 or 449 Highway, right at the triangle, right where you have everything split up and backed up clear into there.
6: All right. Oh, boy, it's been a morning with this rain, buddy. Nice. I appreciate the update.
5: Take care, guys.

0: close enough to the radiator so that he's warm, yet not so close that he sweats. In the summer, it's directly in the path of a cross breeze created by opening windows there and there.
1: Okay.
2: Yeah, so congratulations to Kaylee Cuoco and fiancé Tom Pelfrey.
1: What happened?
2: They had a little baby girl Monday.
1: Three years
2: after the birth of their daughter, Matilda, the new addition has quite the moniker.
1: I'm sure.
2: Her name is Philomena Carmine Bobby Pelfrey.
1: That's a name?
2: Good luck finding that on a pencil, but congratulations to them.
1: Say the name again.
2: Her name is Philomena Carmine Bobby Pelfrey.
1: What could go wrong?
3: Hey. Penny.

0: Friday morning. Your shot, the Liberty Corn Maze, a 4-pack. And congrats to...
1: Yeah, Kat won those today.
0: Kat picked them up. And then in Border War, tomorrow yet again, Def Leppard and the Goo Goo Dolls.
1: Greg's going.
0: Man, that was quite the Border War today.
1: Uh-huh.
0: And then at 8:30 again tomorrow, Dancing with the Stars is going to be at T-Mobile Center in February. We can get you in on that just like we did for...
1: Gina, she was a first-time winner, too.
0: Man, nailed it today. So a lot going on. Reminders you need in your phone for Friday, 6:20, 7, and again at 8:30.
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1: I need some help, Mackenzie.
2: Okay.
1: Before we go, a little pop quiz. How well do you know Mackenzie? Mackenzie has one choice to make and one choice only. I want you to need a piece of paper and a pen, okay?
2: Okay.
1: You got it? I want you to write down. Let's say, hypothetically, Mackenzie, you are moving, and you get to call one extra person to come help you move. Of these two options, are you going to go Matt Damon or are you going to go Ben Affleck? Write it down. Don't say it.
2: Okay.
1: Ben Affleck or Matt Damon? Who are you calling, Mackenzie Justice? All right. Now I've got it in front of me. 913-408-7949 is the number. I want to see if everybody gets this right. Matt or Ben? Mackenzie's moving, hypothetically. She gets to call one person to help her move. Matt Damon.

0: I keep telling Mackenzie she's a bad liar.
1: Why?
0: I'm just saying.
1: I'm not a bad liar.
0: Oh, so you admit to lying.
1: I lie to you all the time.
0: I know.
1: Right there, I'm a bad liar. You're right.
0: I have Mackenzie write down one little answer here. Hypothetically, Mackenzie moving. She gets to make one call to either Matt Damon or Ben Affleck to help her move.
1: Yeah.
0: Who's Mackenzie going with? Our phone number's 913-408-7949. You got one. Do you want to change your answer? I've seen
1: no,
0: what you've written. You want to stick with?
1: Absolutely not.
0: Man, I don't quite understand that. All right, then let's go here. Who's she going with? Matt Damon or Ben Affleck?
2: Ben.
0: You're going Ben all day long. Who is this?
2: This is Margaret.
0: Hey, you. Thanks Margaret. 94.9 KCMO. Who's Mackenzie going with, Ben or Matt?
2: Matt.
0: Thank you,
1: all
0: sir.
1: All right.
0: Well, now we're split down the middle.
1: Well, we've got some Matts on text.
0: Matts on text, all right. Well, there are a lot of Matts.
1: Mm-hmm.
0: I think we lock in Matt. Let me see what you wrote again one more time to verify.
1: Okay.
0: Make sure you haven't changed your answer.
1: Not changed my
0: That's
1: answer.
0: Still the answer I have, man. Mackenzie Justice going with none other than Matt Damon.
1: Yeah, because Ben gives me the ick.
0: Already
1: and I'm not sure why.
0: Already request him for Roller Coaster Girl.

0: See what happens when you're ready to end the show? Mackenzie, again, tomorrow, another very, very busy day for a Friday. 6:20, out of the gate. Court maze passes.
1: Yeah, 4-pack of those. And then in Border War, we got Goo Goo Dolls and Def Leppard tickets.
0: Loving that. Do not forget, right around 8:30, Dancing with the Stars is going to be at T-Mobile Center. We'll get you in for that. Your national keyword, though, right now, for none other than Trans-Siberian Orchestra, you can pick your city. That national keyword is
1: Riff, R-I-F-F, and you text that to the number 95819.
0: I like that. Well, Mackenzie, on that note, do we have any famous last words you'd like to get in?
1: Make good choices.
0: Works for me.
2: Don't think. Just do.
0: All right, Mahomes.
3: All we gotta do is do what we do.
0: I know. Dr. Evil, come on.
2: Right.
0: All right, well, maybe not.
1: Okay.
2: Great. I'm good.
0: Okay, Roller Coaster Girl, I got room for you today.
4: I'm a Scorpio, though.
0: I'm a Scorpio, too.
1: So. I don't know what that means.
4: I'll see.
3: Oh, baby. Let's go, baby. Let's go.
0: All right.
5: I'm getting fed up. I'm tired of it.
1: Yep.
0: We're not gonna convince her.
1: No, I don't think so.
0: We're not. Bo and Luke, let's do it. We got to go.
6: Come on, let's get out of here.
7: Whoa. What? This ain't hazard.
6: Oh, yeah.
0: Well, you going to be all right for the rest of the day?
1: Yeah, I am.
0: You know your back window's been down all morning, right?
1: Oh, great.
0: Mm-hmm.
1: Well, not surprised.
8: What are we thinking? Do we have time to run walks?
0: I don't think so. Trav?
9: Clouds covering the sun. 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
6: If you're looking for a taste of fall, you're going to love this forecast. A big change on the way. Today's 70, so still pretty mild. It's going to turn a little windy at times this afternoon, and maybe a stray shower here or there, but mostly dry. Then Friday comes in. 53 is the high. We're dry through the day, but it's windy, and it feels like the 40s even in the afternoon. The first frost of the season comes Friday night and Saturday morning. From KCTV, I'm First Warn 5 Chief Meteorologist Luke Doris.
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2: We're still mild today, but a big front's on the way. We're going to get a fall blast. So this afternoon, about 70, a low rain chance, but most of that will be done. We see a gusty wind come out of the northwest later today that's going to drop our temperatures down. So Friday's highs are in the 50s, but it's windy with it too, so it's going to feel like the 40s throughout the day. From KCTV, I'm First Warn 5 Chief Meteorologist Luke Doris.

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1: 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Just play the game one way. You hit a ball in the gap, run. 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

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KCMO, it's a little more fall-like in Kansas City now with rain and 60s. And you can win 4 packs of tickets to that Liberty Corn Maze. 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
2: If you're looking for a taste of fall, you're going to love this forecast. A big change on the way. Today's 70, so still pretty mild. It's going to turn a little windy at times this afternoon, and maybe a stray shower here or there, but mostly dry. Then Friday comes in, 53 is the high. We're dry through the day, but it's windy, and it feels like the 40s even in the afternoon. The first frost of the season comes Friday night and Saturday morning. From KCTV, I'm First Warm 5 Chief Meteorologist Luke Doris.
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I hate when power goes out. 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
2: We're still mild today, but a big front's on the way. We're going to get a fall blast. So this afternoon, about 70, a low rain chance, but most of that will be done. We see a gusty wind come out of the northwest later today that's going to drop our temperatures down. So Friday's highs are in the 50s, but it's windy with it too, so it's going to feel like the 40s throughout the day. From KCTV, I'm First Warn 5 Chief Meteorologist Luke Doris.
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1: 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Just play the game one way. You hit a ball in the gap, run. 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

0: 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Dave Fogle all done for today. Steve-O's on the way in here next. He'll keep this nonstop music marathon going. Kansas City's greatest hits. Have a great rest of your day. We'll talk tomorrow. 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
1: The devil went down to Georgia. He was looking for a soul to steal. He was in a bind because he was way behind and he was willing to make a deal. When he came across this young man sawing on a fiddle and playing it hot, and the devil jumped up on a hickory stump and said, "Boy, let me tell you what. I guess you didn't know it, but I'm a fiddle player too. And if you'd care to take a dare, I'll make a bet with you. Now you play pretty good fiddle, boy, but give the devil his due. I bet a fiddle of gold against your soul, because I think I'm better than you."

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Johnny said, "Devil, just come on back if you ever want to try again. 'Cause I told you once, you son of..."

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Black Crowes right there on 94.9 KCMO. I'm Steve-O on the radio. 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
4: If you're looking for a taste of fall, you're going to love this forecast. A big change on the way. Today's 70, so still pretty mild. It's going to turn a little windy at times this afternoon, and maybe a stray shower here or there, but mostly dry. Then Friday comes in. 53 is the high. We're dry through the day, but it's windy, and it feels like the 40s even in the afternoon. The first frost of the season comes Friday night and Saturday morning. From KCTV, I'm First Warn 5 Chief Meteorologist Luke Doris.
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Trans-Siberian Orchestra has two shows at T-Mobile Center on December 29th, but how would you like to hop a plane and see the show someplace more exotic than the city of your choice? 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ARENA.

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1: 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Just play the game one way. You hit a ball in the gap, run. 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

Tracy Chapman had all but retired from the public eye until country singer Luke Combs got a big hit with a cover of her song, Fast Car, which they performed together at the Grammy Awards back in 2024. That was technically her second biggest hit after this one.

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just read that a Chicago Bulls jersey worn by Michael Jordan during Game 2 of the 1998 NBA Finals against the Utah Jazz just sold for $14 million. That's the second highest amount for any game-worn jersey in sports history. Kind of jealous of whoever got that. Not because they got it, but because they had $14 million lying around.

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Apparently, they don't know how to stop doing a guitar solo, though. 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
3: We're still mild today, but a big front's on the way. We're going to get a fall blast. So this afternoon, about 70, a low rain chance, but most of that will be done. We see a gusty wind come out of the northwest later today that's going to drop our temperatures down. So Friday's highs are in the 50s, but it's windy with it too, so it's going to feel like the 40s throughout the day. From KCTV, I'm First Warm 5 Chief Meteorologist Luke Doris.
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Plenty more 80s songs where that one came from. Later tonight on the 80s at 8 with Megan Marie, after the 70s at 7. 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Hope you'll join me for that.

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3: There's a stalled vehicle here on 35 southbound past 95th Street. That's over on the right shoulder. Looks like there's also a two-vehicle crash here on 435 northbound before Gregory Boulevard. That has the left lane closed. I'm Sage with your Right Now traffic.
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3: Time to find your warmer coats. Cold front rolls through. Winds gust up to 35 miles per hour. Temperature drops all the way to the middle 40s Friday morning, but it will feel like the middle 30s. Afternoon, lower 50s, but with winds gusting to 40, it'll feel much cooler. I'm First Warrant 5 meteorologist Mike Nico.
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0: Right now traffic from the Certified Transmission Traffic Desk.
1: There's a stalled vehicle here on 35 southbound past 95th Street. That's over on the right shoulder. Looks like there's also a two-vehicle crash here on 435 northbound before Gregory Boulevard. That has the left lane closed. I'm Sage with your Right Now Traffic.
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I'm Steve-O on the radio. 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Stay awesome, Liberty.

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2: 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There's a two-vehicle crash here on 435 eastbound at I-35 on the right shoulder. Looks like there's also a crash on I-35 northbound past 95th Street on the left shoulder. Be prepared to slow down. I'm Sage with your Right Now traffic.
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Big changes this evening thanks to a sharp cold front. A few showers chased away by the northwest winds this cold front brings, up to 35 miles per hour. Friday, partly sunny and dry. It's going to be blustery with middle 40s in the morning, lower 50s in the afternoon. I'm First Warren 5 meteorologist Mike Nico.

Occasionally, I'll fill in for Mike and Mackenzie early in the morning and notice there's a lot of traffic out on the highway. So obviously, somebody's up that early. You know, in the 6 a.m. hour, you can win a four-pack of tickets for the Liberty Corn Maze first thing tomorrow morning, listening to Mike and Mackenzie. They'll do that around, I guess, 6:20-ish. It's 94.9 KCMO.

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3: There's a stalled vehicle here on 435 northbound past Gregory Boulevard. That's over on the right shoulder. And looks like there's also a stalled vehicle on 635 northbound before I-70 on the right shoulder. I'm Sage with your Right Now traffic.
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3: Time to find your warmer coats. Cold front rolls through. Winds gust up to 35 miles per hour. Temperature drops all the way to the middle 40s Friday morning, but it will feel like the middle 30s. Afternoon, lower 50s, but with winds gusting to 40, it'll feel much cooler. I'm First Warm 5 meteorologist Mike Nico.
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Earlier this morning with Mike and McKenzie, he played the Border War and scored a pair of tickets for Def Leppard and the Goo Goo Dolls at T-Mobile Center April 26. 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Another round of the Border War tomorrow morning in the 7 a.m. hour on 94.9 KCMO.

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6: 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Mike's got this.
7: There's some congestion here on 35 northbound from East 16th back to the Paseo. It looks like you're also going to be seeing some congestion on 435 northbound from Midland Drive backed up to 95th. I'm Sage with your Right Now Traffic.
8: 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Friday, October 16th from 11 a.m. to 1:30 p.m. Register for a chance to be one of four winners to win free chicken for a year and giveaways. 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

For a lot of folks in Kansas City, Trans-Siberian Orchestra live in concert is one of the favorite holiday traditions. But how would you like to win round-trip airfare, three nights hotel stay, $1,000 in Christmas spending cash, and VIP tickets for a Trans-Siberian Orchestra show in another city, somewhere else in America? You pick the city. Well, text the national keyword DARK, D-A-R-K, to the number 95819 for your chance to win. Mike and Mackenzie have your next keyword tomorrow morning after 6 a.m.

That's a mighty long time, but I'm here to tell you, there's something else. The afterworld. A world of never-ending happiness. You can always see the sun. Day or night.

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0: George Romero brings us the most intensely shocking motion picture experience for all times.
1: 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The people it kills get up and kill. This situation must be controlled before it's too late. They are multiplying too rapidly.
0: Dawn of the Dead.
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2: 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We're going to get out in the chopper. We've got to survive. Somebody's got to survive.
4: 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They kill for food. They eat their victims.
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0: Now, accept the fact that there's no escaping the horrible consequences. George Romero brings back the dead. Night of the Living Dead has ended. Dawn of the Dead is here.
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